to say thank you, Jesus. Open your mouth and say thank you, Father. Thank you, Lord. Thank you, Lord. 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It's been you, Lord. 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
2: 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bosom may owe me and copy money there to so a doing 9/24 June that's who who she in California be PRDR any one casa will to on who for what's let's say once we be a baby we bet my baby union and penny for any alum casa didn't come abroad the petition a man penny phone say and watch it 1 month ago
3: yeah new machia in fact informally crown yeah local union together with the national I engaged beyond management any board of crampo Asia, but it appears say the adamant the few say as far as Omoya concerned they don't beat Naya any 12%. We are telling them that we as staffs of NLE cannot accept that 12% because Entimimpom Fele Gap
4: campus
3: this year. Look at the economic conditions are in a woman. What's about the catch say Yamamaji 12% intimi a fee. I buy out to Aketia FNF and Kania Boom. We are still bearing that cost, even at the time, Yaketia Krempoyen too. And we are telling our management, say, a Ben Yasi in Ibenuma Sunjuebua. By some penny, say, Yabetrimudia, the staffs of NLA reserve the right to ensure, say, our conditions are a dear man, gets better.
2: Ani union panifuwa na yeka sayi yado wa shemse mpanifuwa nye bribi wa santu wa subi yo wa sinu yoma huu bebiya chese yitutuwa loto ya friendse retail points ni sales machines ni mwini adia wa diye 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
5: 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ILO, that is International Labour Organization, and the specialized agency of the UN. The UN has empowered the ILO to ensure that we attain decent work by the year 2030. And what the National Labour Commission, as you said, they should adjudicate over industrial dispute. Said the Bayer Kasakasa by affairs, Naga West, Yaka, Yakuwe, any and work on, I don't know. We pay decent way of managing anything near the Abaha. And we are hoping, say, in fact, this is my first summer, yeah, the issues Abaha. We are hoping and trusting, say, within the shortest possible time.
2: Ane lottery adwumayfo wonu panimfo ena wote so do wonu esem ene ne ope atum panimfo ni mu no
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8: Out of form, basically, your mandate line out of something. You're ready, any BVR, one move, and you walk as anybody. There's a way of controlling forms. Now, we've got one person who will be a because there are some of them who really work hard. 2028, then we'll be a bro. You're going to go for a police station executive, consensus executive, or a letter of the human show, but someone will be a human. Who will be a position? Now, what the other? You're the president of a republic, and you're going to send you. And you're taking decision, you're taking decision of titles over office. The meets at the party office, the office in Bakusu of form. All the members are here, Nashu, and Ms. Bina, who is assistant secretary and deputy conservative organizer. Oh, now you have a measure and then hire a person, a senior officer, since I have a person. Because when we say they are really and yet I get fear of who is a woman.
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10: na ya bia dwim bomo a Ghana ebetu it will grow. 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
2: Kel Tako 2 Place, NFA DBS Industries. One will say, Mumia de Cassie, everyone pay. As of funny, a baffo redo amomene,
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2: I say, Ibrahim, Dr. Sanakwa, a boy in Chidom, Enna. I promise Emma on Sakai on Facebook, YouTube, any hand is a hood in
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14: You are person who can make yes and no. 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
15: You be on panel now for you.
16: Abusia for when you say I tell Coco to die a sea fire for any experts ever here. Yeah, one which I say electrician for one more coyer German and the onion ye and you want a tossum you know, which I say materials. Yeah, one more to a dear German who granua a year fake. Why, yes, you'll be down. Why, and no tin at the yard because a poor man for Coco say, so who's he dying? That's a wiring and yet not a year's with dear electric cars. One more and your wiring via my own entrance. Chimaga say a year if you and now sawmill and a grinding mill and you're not a year to dear electricals and a crap when we do my hot say the sense at all and your boots are box cables you know you are all kinds and all sizes open main switch yabra yes to dear electricals if you be at to anybody that form not a year proposal and what is standing fan ceiling fan extension board now open near a better edia mawa open say yanka say and build the bimawa only problem cry on your medium a truthful what's it then a real open will be I'm ama na ye wiring dia enye na ye yesu dia electric house hwehwe yesu 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

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Now, so if he damn Mikasa Adam for Poco Stone, dear, ah, Unquan Swani, my for you now, Eddie Adam for Poco Stone, my dancer, and number now, pay salmon, tilapia, akuko, crocro, pala, gizzard, sausage, intini, offer them pum, yamadi. 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

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Slippers, a year quality, and yet, now a BG collections. Me Canada, are you from Naokon? I saw Naokon. So be anybody who want, not a BG collections. And you can Canada, deodorants, body splash, body spray, roll on, slippers, and half shoes, dear, and no any BG collections. To say a check. I want to be a crew. I want to be a crew. I want to be a crew. I want to be a crew. I want to be a crew. I want to be a crew. I want to be a crew. I want to be a crew. I want to be a crew. I want to be a crew. I want to be a crew. I want to be a crew. I want to be a crew. I want to be a crew. I want to be a crew. I want to be a crew. I want to be a crew. I want to be a crew. I want to be a crew. I want to be a crew. I want to be a crew. I want to be a crew. I want to be a crew. I want to be a crew. I want to be a crew. I want to be a crew. I want to be a crew. I want to be a crew. I want to be a crew. I want to be a crew. I want to be a crew. I want to be a crew. I want to be a crew. I want to be a crew. I want to be a crew. I want to be a crew. I want to be a crew. I want to be a crew. I want to be a crew. I want to be a crew. I want to be a crew. I want to be a crew. I want to be a crew. I want to be a crew. I want to be a crew. I want to be a crew. I want to be a crew. I want to be a crew.

0: 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God is God Enterprise. Me flaskin television. 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Me ayo. Me computer. 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TV stand. Center table. Material wardrobe. Dressing mirror. A fake tree jino. E ye tabletop. 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God is God Enterprise. Se si a wrap bar, se wope air conditioner, at the bow hall, anase, a bedroom, and our office bed beer. Tony free God is God Enterprise. Me stabilize day and what I'm told at share. Me and Puffy, the kitchens, the carpets, the woofers, amplifiers. Just say a dinner we here. More we here office chairs, office table. Yeah, the camera, fair fair. What we say, se you know, say we're man for them one. Center table no a wucha a unique. The CCTV national and see a camera. I feel your bed light. God is God Enterprise, dear. Or no energy, a brochure, and then crime. A new German sign in a bottom. So, open shoe stand, war clock, war mount, DSTV, and a fee, multi TV decoders. They say, God is God, and your promotion. And it's in your manner. Yeah, this is say, oh, Nancy, let me pay for you at all. Me share that for a group. Every service and the prices. Now, me charge you say, me back God is God, or maybe sign the prices. Oh, yeah, them feeling as sweet. A fee fan, electrical iron, washing machines, dryers. Ah, salute for money. Any money dear, because I'm a boss who are able to change. To say God is God, it's your free, baby, your one. God is God, any commercial bank, all city will be. And it's a finer question. Channel, our trouble, Jawa, Nana P Enterprise in Chemo, any if I, any boss here, shake a fast food, wow, any award, and I say, Anes, the Sipa, Ewa, Japeku, Wabra, what else to know about? Now we put Japeku, we'll send you fan. Any place, I saw down the DNA, and your man, over across the way, Binuo, dry a branch here, and what Japeku, Benin in every hour. And you promote you. So we a cuckoo rider and that's it. Yeah, over so customers are in about God is God Enterprise. Say the cuckoo, dear no. The only place we are so dead here if you ever plan on. And I say, do you want an happy enterprise in general? Maybe the other name could be a cuckoo rider. Oh, actually, and it's a month for a more teaching about you. So, for some we order and that's a union chain 0543-640-939. God is God Enterprise. Any man, hey, papa, Nanso, yeah, think you still. What's it in
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0: Joe, and you are tapping what today, Sunny said. For my area teachers, cooperative credit union, betrayed Yak and Dutch, is it a crabby about Tanya, Wapama Manzayan, Yasson Vasso? When you say, who's again, Wap one with your Gumba Sway, who met him the Aquapo, Biakas of a savings account, the Atum, Nasua Bamba Sobe, the amount here. A fair Susu account, Suyaho, let there be a wood canning a crankacra, Sasuba was shares account, let's say, who's again your Gumba Sui, who met him the Aquapo, Kaban, the Tibia Tremu, never yet did. 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

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No one, I be Goyo Villain Station, Baseball Enterprise, K of War, or Mama Gisikaya, Washing Bay near Suronko, said Jumubi Kran, or you know, new home, and I hear so the packet car, or Ubibi Bia Ubija or Kernubia, said Ujan and a son or Sakanwa, Ubian Fauci. For Quanchefono, K of One M, where was 0243505781, and as 0206802232. K of War, Baseball Washing Bay, K of War, Baseball Enterprise. Finishing, okay, finishing, no dino, say your towels, and a plumbing, honey, my dear. Uncle Baby, oh, when he sees your dynamo, with us.

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1: 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A Le Benz Pub and the boss war. 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A one will be adding any jury. 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

0: 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Menstrual pains. And I'm menstrual disorder. Bema. O prostate in a what it's manner. What do you call legacy diagnostic solutions? And in the four world, the swan no edema. So when you know person who is over war bar, and I said, Bema, you will monitor, and I said, screen Cassia, a boa. One Casabo who say yes, Obama, what do you? So we are Bema Obehun, so we are Bansu Obehun, a legacy diagnostic solutions. I worry for a woman is about your problem. So if you are bar, and I say, free Bema, one for my legacy diagnostic solutions. They ain't two one more man. We are bar, doctor do from Fijim, and no any friend say, fertility profile. We are Bema's net do from Fijim, Brony FN says, cement fluid analysis. Se open se unu u blood group unswa. Bra, ye dobe kwa lab. 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O kidney ti sayin. Obe so huni se wu HIV. Ana u nibi. Ana se stomach ulcer. Hepatitis. 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White. Syphilis, candidiasis, low blood pressure, high blood pressure, any area who will be. And I say, only better legacy diagnosis solutions. Yeah, you check it at the mount. Legacy diagnosis solutions. You know what you're doing? Dry, you're from collab, you're scanning. If you're a check, you're in trouble. You're in so. You're not saying Mary's much the war. No, and you hear him. A Dana Ghana flag and the US flag. A one new moon. A wope and obehunu. Legacy diagnostic solutions. Mr. Number Niyamipa. Sergeant number Nibi. 0545-374756.
1: 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I'm a brand ambassador. And it is so called now got to tasa. 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And it is so we have water, polish and afe on polish tasks, floor tasks, rustic, floor deco, wall deco. 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Afe so we have China door so 1.5, double, single, glass door. And then so ye tombi. Na du poku tasks. 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What job could you mark? 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
4: Offer na epamu mwa Yare manobayeno so do So
6: And the mamma got to a million rubbian as I say in Kane. The radio made it funny and then go for the yammy. Me am my sweating. Mitches Kayano, Bitsiam, and I'm serving cold my coaster. My sweating, a sweating,
2: a ya, a yashi, no moon. Next time, say a somawa, a yan out the one at your my coaster. Womo and a ton and numpapa, a moon so at none of one so F for. I'm from one near Giania Okoya, and in the Padua Ybedi, one it's on my coaster. So would be to a cotton, and now for over penny Makuma could ya could do Juma. My coaster and the betting me up war and it's engagement, wedding, outdooring, and now party. Set Moody Money at your own coaster. Mubenya and Nambi at the salmon, opa, PS, redfish, pala, any and so Munama who do you now? Ninging out so you want the layer and in the flat. Ah, yeah, no quo, your placo tree, your wakukonam, who do you need? Your wakukochi, you want a tubu, you want a ties. Afraid, Akukonra, your friend in Brazil, any ties and on Ninging now, when you be on my coaster. Afraid. Akukwata eni nchie ya mwadie Ninyi na abuso awo olumai koso
6: Yee, radio bi tinkan so tinkan Obi tinkan so tinkan Bla, semo olumai koso achia kwa wai
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4: memory card,
2: charges,
4: cordless mouse,
2: keyboard,
4: pen drive,
2: a wholesale,
4: any retail,
2: say siyansu.
4: Now, you do mama?
2: How the coffee?
1: Me, Uskagu phone, so.
4: Yankee phones, say a SIM card,
2: and a mobile money registration,
4: mobile money transfer,
2: or betting it.
4: Now, I am the wha,
2: could meet you answer the man.
1: First, and that driver's
4: sim.
2: Opposite Electoral Commission office in a pay.
4: Drobo heya.
2: So for a sensor,
4: where you're ordering services.
2: And a house to house.
4: For 020-7422-823.
2: And a
4: 024-878-8878.
2: And a 024-328-1995.
4: Yankee phones.
2: Clinic and technology.
1: Yanko sin yanko masi biyo.
0: Yeah, yeah, yeah, yeah.
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8: Abusia for when you say a jacko kunto daya SCA fire for any experts. 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And if you want a tossum yunusu to say materials ya, one more to Edia Jumano, Baku Kronua a ye, na a fake wahre, my assas you'll be dying qua. 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So who see dying, not a wirena, and yet not a years with dear electric cars. One more any wiring bia a won't enter. 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
2: on. Obi, I and pay my mama watching. I mean, more carbon and form around about coach people because of feeding so any that's so filled. So, if you've been a customer nine, and also a bar pine, and there could see that the full floor crop by the idea chair 14th June 2026. Or by the idea chair and dry your codas for a day. You are my own dinner and quack. I signed the net dance right here. I say, you're done. I say, not yet catching. He said, why you be am I? And through an open church will be better than I feed in the dining that's so FM.

And pay my mincha pastor di fanting data safun and our on ayes of panina or the fanting data safunano or German sales only on honkani and opai which I chams from coquines to cry fanting data safmano which I chomina.

Oh, praise God.

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1: 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Yes, sir. 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
1: Number one station.

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One of so and wishing the papa community happy Sunday. Now I'm quiet. And see if you do more corner, copems and uncle Babono. Oh, it's emerging five friends, not Kabibi Chile. A one man never no more car, sorry, and I'm poor man no more with you. Never see day. And to wait to me, I free studio lines, you know, 054-663-7474. 054-663-7474. Na telecell line nso ye 0500 8254 57 0500 8254 57. Na wo so aka bibi akye wa dofo mu ya ne kwese da no pon no mu wufi anan po so no mu ka sori ba o fly mba enti aduemu wo be mi tjadwonu ya wo de be ka bibi akye wa dofo mu. And you know, a beast in your lines in that room, who from Quandia Beba Basudia, the book come from Mamma, Nawaka Bibia Chiraward of Mo. And you know, you're to us, or Pems and Noon do Bebo. But you see, idea lines in that Biamo, bear me, Tedrunum.

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Jehovah Shammah, I see you everywhere. 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